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2: We'll drop back into the 40s tonight as clouds increase. Could be a shower or two around overnight or a passing shower on your Thursday. Temperatures in the afternoon back above 70, then 60s as winds turn back to the northwest with partial sunshine on Friday. From Stormwatch 9 Weather Center, I'm meteorologist Kevin Skorupa.
0: It's 50 degrees.

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2: We'll drop back into the 40s tonight as clouds increase. Could be a shower or two around overnight or a passing shower on your Thursday. Temperatures in the afternoon back above 70, then 60s as winds turn back to the northwest with partial sunshine on Friday. From the Stormwatch 9 Weather Center, I'm meteorologist Kevin Skorupa.
3: It's 51 degrees.

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2: We'll drop back into the 40s tonight as clouds increase. Could be a shower or two around overnight or a passing shower on your Thursday. Temperatures in the afternoon back above 70, then 60s as winds turn back to the northwest with partial sunshine on Friday. From the Stormwatch 9 Weather Center, I'm meteorologist Kevin Skorupa.
0: It's 49 degrees.

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2: We'll drop back into the 40s tonight as clouds increase. Could be a shower or two around overnight or a passing shower on your Thursday. Temperatures in the afternoon back above 70, and then 60s as winds turn back to the northwest with partial sunshine on Friday. From the Stormwatch 9 Weather Center, I'm meteorologist Kevin Skorupa.
0: It's 49 degrees.

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2: We'll drop back into the 40s tonight as clouds increase. Could be a shower or two around overnight or a passing shower on your Thursday. Temperatures in the afternoon back above 70, and then 60s as winds turn back to the northwest with partial sunshine on Friday. From the Stormwatch 9 Weather Center, I'm meteorologist Kevin Scarupa.
0: It's 48 degrees.

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1: 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They're open Monday and Tuesday from 9 to 4:30, Wednesday through Friday from 9 to 7:30, Saturday from 9 to 4, and Sundays from 9 to 2. 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Their phone number is 603-350-4141. 603-350-4141.
2: We'll drop back into the 40s tonight as clouds increase. Could be a shower or two around overnight or a passing shower on your Thursday. Temperatures in the afternoon back above 70, and then 60s as winds turn back to the northwest with partial sunshine on Friday. From the Stormwatch 9 Weather Center, I'm meteorologist Kevin Skorupa.
0: It's 49 degrees.

0: oldies and the forecast all on the way.
1: Weather reports on WMEX are underwritten by Spence and Matthews Insurance Agency in Berwick, Maine.
2: We'll drop back into the 40s tonight as clouds increase. Could be a shower or two around overnight or a passing shower on your Thursday. Temperatures in the afternoon back above 70, then 60s as winds turn back to the northwest with partial sunshine on Friday. From Stormwatch 9 Weather Center, I'm meteorologist Kevin Skorupa.
3: It's 48 degrees.

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2: We'll drop back into the 40s tonight as clouds increase. Could be a shower or two around overnight or a passing shower on your Thursday. Temperatures in the afternoon back above 70, then 60s as winds turn back to the northwest with partial sunshine on Friday. From Stormwatch 9 Weather Center, I'm meteorologist Kevin Scarupa.
0: It's 49 degrees.

Hey, it's Old Aching Adenoid, Johnny Woo Woo Ginsburg, with another blast from the past, another Wemex Forgotten 45.

Hey, are you ready for another tasty platter that doesn't matter? It's Woo with Arnie Ginsberg with another good old Wimex Forgotten 45.

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Are you ready?

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Another forgotten 45 you almost did forget.

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2: With SRN News, I'm Rich Thomason in Washington. It is a full docket as the Supreme Court, which begins its new term today, is poised to take up what some call the most important case of the Trump presidency.
3: The justices are set to review a pivotal immigration case challenging the Trump administration's policy of mandatory detention without bond hearings for illegal immigrants during deportation proceedings. The outcome could significantly impact the president's deportation agenda, with MAGA supporters anxious as it hinges on the court's interpretation of a 1996 immigration law. The case involves a Brazilian who entered the U.S. illegally over 20 years ago.
2: Correspondent Ron Taylor. A potential terror plot, including the arrest of a half dozen men, has prompted the U.S. to relocate all of its B-1 bombers from a British airbase, RAF Frankfurt, back to the States. The death of a Russian lab worker from pneumonic plague has prompted the isolation of 200 people in Siberia. It's where the research facility is located. Secretary of State Rubio says the U.S. trying to keep on top of that situation.
4: Like anything else, something like that gets out, it could quickly spread. So we're watching and monitoring it closely.
2: President Trump has urged backers to vote as if he were on the ballot next month, and he is campaigning as if he were on the ballot, with multiple stops planned far and wide.
5: This week, the president will be campaigning for Republican candidates across the country. President Trump scheduled to visit the Nebraska State Fairgrounds in Grand Island, Nebraska, today for a rally for Senator Pete Ricketts. On Wednesday, the president is scheduled to return to Texas to campaign again for Ken Paxton for Senate, this stop in San Antonio. The president also scheduled to return to Alabama for the SEC game Saturday night in Tuscaloosa against the Georgia Bulldogs. Laura Winters reporting.
2: The Dow down 119 points, the Nasdaq up 181. This is SRN News.

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2: Mostly cloudy with a 40% chance of showers this morning, then gradually becoming mostly sunny with the wind picking up, high near 70. Tonight mostly clear, low around 48. Tomorrow sunny with a high near 63, windy with gusts as high as 25 miles per hour. Tomorrow night mostly clear, low around 38. And Saturday sunny with a high near 66. And that's the latest forecast.
3: It's 49 degrees.

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1: Partial sunshine today and the chance of a passing shower at any point. It will be a bit milder as temperatures reach up to either side of 70 this afternoon. We fade into the 40s with a breeze this evening and fair skies overnight. And it looks like we're back into the low and mid 60s with partly sunny skies on Friday and lower 60s with full sunshine to kick off the holiday weekend. From Stormwatch 9 Weather Center, I'm meteorologist Kevin Skorupa.
2: It's 49 degrees.

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2: Good morning. This is Jerry Gilbert with the WMEX News headlines. The first hurricane of the year is headed toward the Gulf Coast. The National Hurricane Center says Isaias is a Category 1 storm with maximum winds of 75 miles per hour. Current projections show it making landfall somewhere between New Orleans and Panama City later this week. Texas has carried out the nation's first execution since Tennessee's failed attempt to execute Christa Pike last week. 46-year-old Jamal Howard was put to death by lethal injection yesterday for the 2000 killing of a convenience store clerk. An 18-year-old Minnesota man is facing a federal charge after authorities say he wanted to carry out a mass casualty attack at the Mall of America. Federal prosecutors say Sheikh Doom Abdulhali Muhammad targeted the mall during an art celebration on October 24th because he expected a large crowd. Court documents say Muhammad believed the mall was Jewish-owned and had previously expressed interest in joining Al-Shabaab in Somalia. Muhammad was arrested on Tuesday. Federal judges in New York City are considering a lawsuit over Saudi Arabia's alleged role in the 9/11 attacks. Victims' families want Saudi Arabia held accountable for 9/11 and first filed suit in 2004. A federal appeals panel heard oral arguments yesterday morning by lawyers representing both sides. The suit notes that 15 of the 19 hijackers were from Saudi Arabia and that religious extremists linked to the government provided aid to the Al-Qaeda hijackers. The appeals panel will rule at a later time on whether Saudi Arabia can be tried in a U.S. court for its alleged role. A former Marine accused of killing three people at a North Carolina waterfront bar is facing the death penalty. Brunswick County prosecutors made that call Wednesday in the case against 41-year-old Nigel Max Edge. Investigators say he opened fire from a boat last year using an AR-style rifle equipped with a silencer and scope. He suffered a brain injury while serving in Iraq and was previously found mentally unfit to stand trial. McDonald's is facing a federal lawsuit accusing the company of using AI-powered pricing tools that drive up menu prices. The proposed class action lawsuit claims the technology allows franchisees to share non-public sales and pricing information, resulting in illegal price fixing. McDonald's denies the allegations, saying franchisees set their own prices and that the pricing tools are optional. President Trump is looking at a proposal to turn his Florida golf club into a Camp David-style retreat for future presidents. Trump says the idea was suggested by the military and Secret Service because of the property's security and location. An attorney for Trump International Golf Club has proposed designating it as a U.S. presidential golf course and making it available to current and future presidents and visiting foreign leaders. Sean Diddy Combs will spend an extra month in federal prison after his projected release date was pushed back. Combs is serving a sentence at Fort Dix in New Jersey on prostitution-related charges. NBC News recently reported that Combs was paying fellow inmates thousands of dollars for contraband, including cell phones and alcohol. And that's the WMEX News headlines. 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
2: Good morning. This is Jerry Gilbert with the WMEX Sports Flash. Sports reports on WMEX are underwritten by Spence and Matthews Insurance Agency in Berwick, Maine. They do the shopping, so you don't have to. The Bruins are hoping to snap their two-game skid. Boston will host the Utah Monmouth tonight at TD Garden. Meanwhile, the Celtics will tip off their preseason tonight. Boston will be visiting the Cleveland Cavaliers at Rocket Arena. One member of the Patriots has been recognized for his recent performance. Quarterback Drake May was named AFC Offensive Player of the Week. May threw for 269 yards and 3 touchdowns in the Pats' win over the Bills. New England is 2-2 on the year and will host the Las Vegas Raiders on Sunday at Gillette Stadium. Week 5 of the NFL season will kick off tonight from the Lone Star State. The Cowboys will battle the Buccaneers on Thursday Night Football from Arlington. 3 teams are heading to the next round of the Major League Baseball playoffs. The Dodgers silenced the Braves 4-1 in Game 4 in Atlanta last night to advance to the National League Championship Series. The Brewers did the same exact thing to the Padres in San Diego with a 3-1 win. Both teams will clash in a rematch of last year's National League Championship Series. In the American League, the Rays edged the Yankees 4-3 from the Bronx to eliminate their American League East rival. Tampa will play the winner of the Cleveland-Chicago Series, which battles in Game 4 today. The Sox are up 2-1 in their best-of-five series after the Guardians staved off elimination with a 9-3 win last night. Xander Schauffele is looking to defend his title at the Bay Current Classic. Schauffele won last year's tournament after finishing atop the leaderboard by one stroke at 19 under par. The 32-year-old will be alongside Jacob Bridgman and Colin Morikawa for the first and second round. And that's the WMEX Sports Flash.

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2: Partial sunshine today and the chance of a passing shower at any point. It will be a bit milder as temperatures reach up to either side of 70 this afternoon. We fade into the 40s with a breeze this evening and fair skies overnight. And it looks like we're back into the low and mid 60s with partly sunny skies on Friday and lower 60s with full sunshine to kick off the holiday weekend. From Stormwatch 9 Weather Center, I'm meteorologist Kevin Skorupa.
3: It's 48 degrees at 105.9 WMEX-FM.
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0: It's 48 degrees at 105.9 WMEX FM.

0: 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Their phone number is 603-350-4141. 603-350-4141.
1: Partial sunshine today and the chance of a passing shower at any point. It will be a bit milder as temperatures reach up to either side of 70 this afternoon. We fade into the 40s with a breeze this evening and fair skies overnight. And it looks like we're back into the low and mid 60s with partly sunny skies on Friday and lower 60s with full sunshine to kick off the holiday weekend. From Stormwatch 9 Weather Center, I'm meteorologist Kevin Skorupa.
0: It's 49 degrees at 105.9 WMEX FM.

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1: Good morning. This is Jerry Gilbert with the WMEX News headlines. The first hurricane of the year is headed toward the Gulf Coast. The National Hurricane Center says Isaias is a Category 1 storm with maximum winds of 75 miles per hour. Current projections show it making landfall somewhere between New Orleans and Panama City later this week. Texas has carried out the nation's first execution since Tennessee's failed attempt to execute Christa Pike last week. 46-year-old Jamal Howard was put to death by lethal injection yesterday for the 2000 killing of a convenience store clerk. An 18-year-old Minnesota man is facing a federal charge after authorities say he wanted to carry out a mass casualty attack at the Mall of America. Federal prosecutors say Sheikh Doom Abdulhali Muhammad targeted the mall during an art celebration on October 24th because he expected a large crowd. Court documents say Muhammad believed the mall was Jewish-owned and had previously expressed interest in joining Al-Shabaab in Somalia. Muhammad was arrested on Tuesday. Federal judges in New York City are considering a lawsuit over Saudi Arabia's alleged role in the 9/11 attacks. Victims' families want Saudi Arabia held accountable for 9/11 and first filed suit in 2004. A federal appeals panel heard oral arguments yesterday morning by lawyers representing both sides. The suit notes that 15 of the 19 hijackers were from Saudi Arabia and that religious extremists linked to the government provided aid to the Al-Qaeda hijackers. The appeals panel will rule at a later time on whether Saudi Arabia can be tried in a U.S. court for its alleged role. A former Marine accused of killing three people at a North Carolina waterfront bar is facing the death penalty. Brunswick County prosecutors made that call Wednesday in the case against 41-year-old Nigel Max Edge. Investigators say he opened fire from a boat last year using an AR-style rifle equipped with a silencer and scope. He suffered a brain injury while serving in Iraq and was previously found mentally unfit to stand trial. McDonald's is facing a federal lawsuit accusing the company of using AI-powered pricing tools that drive up menu prices. The proposed class action lawsuit claims the technology allows franchisees to share non-public sales and pricing information, resulting in illegal price fixing. McDonald's denies the allegations, saying franchisees set their own prices and that the pricing tools are optional. President Trump is looking at a proposal to turn his Florida golf club into a Camp David-style retreat for future presidents. Trump says the idea was suggested by the military and Secret Service because of the property's security and location. An attorney for Trump International Golf Club has proposed designating it as a U.S. presidential golf course and making it available to current and future presidents and visiting foreign leaders. Sean Diddy Combs will spend an extra month in federal prison after his projected release date was pushed back. Combs is serving a sentence at Fort Dix in New Jersey on prostitution-related charges. NBC News recently reported that Combs was paying fellow inmates thousands of dollars for contraband, including cell phones and alcohol. And that's the WMEX News headlines. 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
2: 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Captain Jack, the Billy Joel tribute band, performs at the Rochester Opera House on November 28th. This event offers fans a chance to experience the timeless music of Billy Joel as performed by a dedicated tribute act. Prepare for a memorable evening filled with classic hits in a historic and acoustically rich setting.
1: 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Good morning. This is Jerry Gilbert with the WMEX Sports Flash. Sports reports on WMEX are underwritten by Spence and Matthews Insurance Agency in Berwick, Maine. They do the shopping, so you don't have to. The Bruins are hoping to snap their two-game skid. Boston will host the Utah Monmouth tonight at TD Garden. Meanwhile, the Celtics will tip off their preseason tonight. Boston will be visiting the Cleveland Cavaliers at Rocket Arena. One member of the Patriots has been recognized for his recent performance. Quarterback Drake May was named AFC Offensive Player of the Week. May threw for 269 yards and 3 touchdowns in the Pats' win over the Bills. New England is 2-2 on the year and will host the Las Vegas Raiders on Sunday at Gillette Stadium. Week 5 of the NFL season will kick off tonight from the Lone Star State. The Cowboys will battle the Buccaneers on Thursday Night Football from Arlington. 3 teams are heading to the next round of the Major League Baseball playoffs. The Dodgers silenced the Braves 4-1 in Game 4 in Atlanta last night to advance to the National League Championship Series. The Brewers did the same exact thing to the Padres in San Diego with a 3-1 win. Both teams will clash in

side Jacob Bridgman and Colin Morikawa for the first and second round. And that's the WMEX Sports Flash. 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
2: Partial sunshine today and the chance of a passing shower at any point. It will be a bit milder as temperatures reach up to either side of 70 this afternoon. We fade into the 40s with a breeze this evening and fair skies overnight. And it looks like we're back into the low and mid 60s with partly sunny skies on Friday and lower 60s with full sunshine to kick off the holiday weekend. From Stormwatch 9 Weather Center, I'm meteorologist Kevin Skorupa.
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0: It's 49 degrees at 105.9 WMEX FM.

0: 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They're open Monday and Tuesday from 9 to 4:30, Wednesday through Friday from 9 to 7:30, Saturday from 9 to 4, and Sundays from 9 to 2. 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Their phone number is 603-350-4141. 603-350-4141.
1: Partial sunshine today and the chance of a passing shower at any point. It will be a bit milder as temperatures reach up to either side of 70 this afternoon. We fade into the 40s with a breeze this evening and fair skies overnight. And it looks like we're back into the low and mid 60s with partly sunny skies on Friday and lower 60s with full sunshine to kick off the holiday weekend. From Stormwatch 9 Weather Center, I'm meteorologist Kevin Skorupa.
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3: Good morning. This is Jerry Gilbert with the WMEX News headlines. The first hurricane of the year is headed toward the Gulf Coast. The National Hurricane Center says Isaias is a Category 1 storm with maximum winds of 75 miles per hour. Current projections show it making landfall somewhere between New Orleans and Panama City later this week. Texas has carried out the nation's first execution since Tennessee's failed attempt to execute Christa Pike last week. 46-year-old Jamal Howard was put to death by lethal injection yesterday for the 2000 killing of a convenience store clerk. An 18-year-old Minnesota man is facing a federal charge after authorities say he wanted to carry out a mass casualty attack at the Mall of America. Federal prosecutors say Sheikh Doom Abdulhali Muhammad targeted the mall during an art celebration on October 24th because he expected a large crowd. Court documents say Muhammad believed the mall was Jewish-owned and had previously expressed interest in joining al-Shabaab in Somalia. Muhammad was arrested on Tuesday. Federal judges in New York City are considering a lawsuit over Saudi Arabia's alleged role in the 9/11 attacks. Victims' families want Saudi Arabia held accountable for 9/11 and first filed suit in 2004. A federal appeals panel heard oral arguments yesterday morning by lawyers representing both sides. The suit notes that 15 of the 19 hijackers were from Saudi Arabia and that religious extremists linked to the government provided aid to the Al-Qaeda hijackers. The appeals panel will rule at a later time on whether Saudi Arabia can be tried in a U.S. court for its alleged role. A former Marine accused of killing three people at a North Carolina waterfront bar is facing the death penalty. Brunswick County prosecutors made that call Wednesday in the case against 41-year-old Nigel Max Edge. Investigators say he opened fire from a boat last year using an AR-style rifle equipped with a silencer and scope. He suffered a brain injury while serving in Iraq and was previously found mentally unfit to stand trial. McDonald's is facing a federal lawsuit accusing the company of using AI-powered pricing tools that drive up menu prices. The proposed class action lawsuit claims the technology allows franchisees to share non-public sales and pricing information, resulting in illegal price fixing. McDonald's denies the allegations, saying franchisees set their own prices and that the pricing tools are optional. President Trump is looking at a proposal to turn his Florida golf club into a Camp David-style retreat for future presidents. Trump says the idea was suggested by the military and Secret Service because of the property's security and location. An attorney for Trump International Golf Club has proposed designating it as a U.S. presidential golf course and making it available to current and future presidents and visiting foreign leaders. Sean Diddy Combs will spend an extra month in federal prison after his projected release date was pushed back. Combs is serving a sentence at Fort Dix in New Jersey on prostitution-related charges. NBC News recently reported that Combs was paying fellow inmates thousands of dollars for contraband, including cell phones and alcohol. And that's the WMEX News headlines. 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
3: 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Sports reports on WMEX are underwritten by Spence and Matthews Insurance Agency in Berwick, Maine. They do the shopping, so you don't have to. The Bruins are hoping to snap their two-game skid. Boston will host the Utah Monmouth tonight at TD Garden. Meanwhile, the Celtics will tip off their preseason tonight. Boston will be visiting the Cleveland Cavaliers at Rocket Arena. One member of the Patriots has been recognized for his recent performance. Quarterback Drake May was named AFC Offensive Player of the Week. May threw for 269 yards and 3 touchdowns in a Pats win over the Bills. New England is 2-2 on the year and will host the Las Vegas Raiders on Sunday at Gillette Stadium. Week 5 of the NFL season will kick off tonight from the Lone Star State. The Cowboys will battle the Buccaneers on Thursday Night Football from Arlington. 3 teams are heading to the next round of the Major League Baseball playoffs. The Dodgers silenced the Braves 4-1 in Game 4 in Atlanta last night to advance to the National League Championship Series. The Brewers did the same exact thing to the Padres in San Diego with a 3-1 win. Both teams will clash in a rematch of last year's National League Championship Series. In the American League, the Rays edged the Yankees 4-3 from the Bronx to eliminate their American League East rival. Tampa will play the winner of the Cleveland-Chicago Series, which battles in Game 4 today. The Sox are up 2-1 in their best-of-five series after the Guardians staved off elimination with a 9-3 win last night. Xander Schauffele is looking to defend his title at the Bay Current Classic. Schauffele won last year's tournament after finishing atop the leaderboard by one stroke at 19 under par. The 32-year-old will be alongside Jacob Bridgman and Colin Morikawa for the first and second round. And that's the WMEX Sports Flash. 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
1: Weather reports on WMEX are underwritten by Spence and Matthews Insurance Agency in Berwick, Maine.
2: Partial sunshine today and the chance of a passing shower at any point. It will be a bit milder as temperatures reach up to either side of 70 this afternoon. We fade into the 40s with a breeze this evening and fair skies overnight. And it looks like we're back into the low and mid 60s with partly sunny skies on Friday and lower 60s with full sunshine to kick off the holiday weekend. From Stormwatch 9 Weather Center, I'm meteorologist Kevin Skorupa.
3: It's 51 degrees at 105.9 WMEX FM.
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0: 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It's 51 degrees at 105.9 WMEX FM.

0: 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Their phone number is 603-350-4141. 603-350-4141.
1: Partial sunshine today and the chance of a passing shower at any point. It will be a bit milder as temperatures reach up to either side of 70 this afternoon. We fade into the 40s with a breeze this evening and fair skies overnight. And it looks like we're back into the low and mid 60s with partly sunny skies on Friday and lower 60s with full sunshine to kick off the holiday weekend. From Stormwatch 9 Weather Center, I'm meteorologist Kevin Skorupa.
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2: Good morning. This is Jerry Gilbert with the WMEX News headlines. The first hurricane of the year is headed toward the Gulf Coast. The National Hurricane Center says Isaias is a Category 1 storm with maximum winds of 75 miles per hour. Current projections show it making landfall somewhere between New Orleans and Panama City later this week. Texas has carried out the nation's first execution since Tennessee's failed attempt to execute Christa Pike last week. 46-year-old Jamal Howard was put to death by lethal injection yesterday for the 2000 killing of a convenience store clerk. An 18-year-old Minnesota man is facing a federal charge after authorities say he wanted to carry out a mass casualty attack at the Mall of America. Federal prosecutors say Sheikh Doom Abdulhali Muhammad targeted the mall during an art celebration on October 24th because he expected a large crowd. Court documents say Muhammad believed the mall was Jewish-owned and had previously expressed interest in joining al-Shabaab in Somalia. Muhammad was arrested on Tuesday. Federal judges in New York City are considering a lawsuit over Saudi Arabia's alleged role in the 9/11 attacks. Victims' families want Saudi Arabia held accountable for 9/11 and first filed suit in 2004. A federal appeals panel heard oral arguments yesterday morning by lawyers representing both sides. The suit notes that 15 of the 19 hijackers were from Saudi Arabia and that religious extremists linked to the government provided aid to the al-Qaeda hijackers. The appeals panel will rule at a later time on whether Saudi Arabia can be tried in a U.S. court for its alleged role. A former Marine accused of killing three people at a North Carolina waterfront bar is facing the death penalty. Brunswick County prosecutors made that call Wednesday in the case against 41-year-old Nigel Max Edge. Investigators say he opened fire from a boat last year using an AR-style rifle equipped with a silencer and scope. He suffered a brain injury while serving in Iraq and was previously found mentally unfit to stand trial. McDonald's is facing a federal lawsuit accusing the company of using AI-powered pricing tools that drive up menu prices. The proposed class action lawsuit claims the technology allows franchisees to share non-public sales and pricing information, resulting in illegal price fixing. McDonald's denies the allegations, saying franchisees set their own prices and that the pricing tools are optional. President Trump is looking at a proposal to turn his Florida golf club into a Camp David-style retreat for future presidents. Trump says the idea was suggested by the military and Secret Service because of the property's security and location. An attorney for Trump International Golf Club has proposed designating it as a U.S. presidential golf course and making it available to current and future presidents and visiting foreign leaders. Sean Diddy Combs will spend an extra month in federal prison after his projected release date was pushed back. Combs is serving a sentence at Fort Dix in New Jersey on prostitution-related charges. NBC News recently reported that Combs was paying fellow inmates thousands of dollars for contraband, including cell phones and alcohol. And that's the WMEX News headlines. 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
2: Good morning. This is Jerry Gilbert with the WMEX Sports Flash. Sports reports on WMEX are underwritten by Spence and Matthews Insurance Agency in Berwick, Maine. They do the shopping, so you don't have to. The Bruins are hoping to snap their two-game skid. Boston will host the Utah Monmouth tonight at TD Garden. Meanwhile, the Celtics will tip off their preseason tonight. Boston will be visiting the Cleveland Cavaliers at Rocket Arena. One member of the Patriots has been recognized for his recent performance. Quarterback Drake May was named AFC Offensive Player of the Week. May threw for 269 yards and 3 touchdowns in a Pats win over the Bills. New England is 2-2 on the year and will host the Las Vegas Raiders on Sunday at Gillette Stadium. Week 5 of the NFL season will kick off tonight from the Lone Star State. The Cowboys will battle the Buccaneers on Thursday Night Football from Arlington. 3 teams are heading to the next round of the Major League Baseball playoffs. The Dodgers silenced the Braves 4-1 in Game 4 in Atlanta last night to advance to the National League Championship Series. The Brewers did the same exact thing to the Padres in San Diego with a 3-1 win. Both teams will clash in a rematch of last year's National League Championship Series. In the American League, the Rays edged the Yankees 4-3 from the Bronx to eliminate their American League East rival. Tampa will play the winner of the Cleveland-Chicago Series, which battles in Game 4 today. The Sox are up 2-1 in their best-of-five series after the Guardians staved off elimination with a 9-3 win last night. Xander Schauffele is looking to defend his title at the Bay Current Classic. Schauffele won last year's tournament after finishing atop the leaderboard by one stroke at 19 under par. The 32-year-old will be alongside Jacob Bridgman and Colin Morikawa for the first and second round. And that's the WMEX Sports Flash. 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
2: Partial sunshine today and the chance of a passing shower at any point. It will be a bit milder as temperatures reach up to either side of 70 this afternoon. We fade into the 40s with a breeze this evening and fair skies overnight. And it looks like we're back into the low and mid 60s with partly sunny skies on Friday and lower 60s with full sunshine to kick off the holiday weekend. From Stormwatch 9 Weather Center, I'm meteorologist Kevin Skorupa.
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0: It's 9:33. It's 54 degrees at 105.9 WMEX FM.

0: 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Their phone number is 603-350-4141. 603-350-4141.
1: Partial sunshine today and the chance of a passing shower at any point. It will be a bit milder as temperatures reach up to either side of 70 this afternoon. We fade into the 40s with a breeze this evening and fair skies overnight. And it looks like we're back into the low and mid 60s with partly sunny skies on Friday and lower 60s with full sunshine to kick off the holiday weekend. From Stormwatch 9 Weather Center, I'm meteorologist Kevin Skorupa.
0: It's 55 degrees at 105.9 WMEX FM.

Hey, it's Romantics and What I Like About You. And good morning, Rochester. It's Thursday, October the 8th, 2026. We got a sunny day today in the Lilac City. Our high topping out about 72 degrees. Winds blowing about 5 to 15 miles an hour, but those gusts are gusting to 25 miles an hour. Mostly clear tonight, low around 46. It's fall. Here's Andy Kim on WMX.

0: That's Rolling Stones and Jumpin' Jack Flash on the Dick Taylor Thursday Show. On this day, October the 8th, 1871, the famous Great Chicago Fire erupted on the city's southwest side. It started in a barn owned by Patrick and Catherine O'Leary, but there's no truth to the rumor that it was caused by a cow knocking over a lantern. What actually happened remains actually unknown, though some believe it was a milk thief. Nearly 300 people died in the Great Chicago Fire. More than 17,000 buildings burned, and 1 in 3 Chicagoans were left homeless. Now, Mrs. O'Leary faced particular scorn, and it wasn't until 1997 that Mrs. O'Leary and her cow were officially exonerated. 105.9 WMEX FM. Mac Davis wrote so many great songs, and a lot of them were hits for Elvis Presley, but here's one he wrote and sang and made a hit for himself. Baby, Don't Get Hooked on Me.
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2: Partial sunshine today and the chance of a passing shower at any point. It will be a bit milder as temperatures reach up to either side of 70 this afternoon. We fade into the 40s with a breeze this evening and fair skies overnight. And it looks like we're back into the low and mid 60s with partly sunny skies on Friday and lower 60s with full sunshine to kick off the holiday weekend. From Stormwatch 9 Weather Center, I'm meteorologist Kevin Skorupa.
0: It's 58 degrees at WMEX FM.

Huey Lewis in the news, doing it all for my baby. Hey, I got something you could do for the city of Rochester. Our Department of Public Works is beginning its search for a Christmas tree donation for the annual holiday display in Central Square. Now, according to Public Works Deputy Director Jennifer Marsh, the city is seeking a balsam fir or a blue spruce, and it needs to be in good condition. And she says the tree must be located within the city limits and should be approximately 25 to 40 feet tall. A single trunk with one top, no split tops or trunks, is preferred. If you're interested in donating a tree that fits that description, you should contact the Public Works Department. Their number is 603-332-4096, and you must do it by Friday, October the 23rd.

That's Bee Gees and the New York mining disaster, 1941. Well, on this day in 2004, we found out that Martha Stewart wasn't above the law. The American domestic lifestyle innovator Martha Stewart reported to a federal prison in West Virginia to begin a five-month sentence for insider trading. Some hot fun in the summertime at Sly and the Family Stone on the Dick Taylor Thursday Show.

0: 105.9 WMEX FM, home of the good guys. And I'm one of them. I'm Dick Taylor.
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2: Partial sunshine today and the chance of a passing shower at any point. It will be a bit milder as temperatures reach up to either side of 70 this afternoon. We fade into the 40s with a breeze this evening and fair skies overnight. And it looks like we're back into the low and mid 60s with partly sunny skies on Friday and lower 60s with full sunshine to kick off the holiday weekend. From Stormwatch 9 Weather Center, I'm meteorologist Kevin Skorupa.
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That's Billy Joel of My Life, kicking off the 11 o'clock hour of the Dick Taylor Thursday Show. On this beautiful day in the Lilac City, sunny skies, high near 72 today. Watch out for your hat. Winds are gusting to 25 miles an hour. But tonight, they're going to diminish to around 5 miles an hour. And it'll be mostly clear with a low around 46 degrees. I love it. It's fall. Here's the Nitty Gritty Dirt Band.

0: As Four Seasons and Opus 17 on the Dick Taylor Thursday Show. This day in 1987, Chuck Berry received a star in the Hollywood Walk of Fame. Now, the celebration coincided with the premiere of his biopic, Hail, Hail, Rock and Roll. We're going to play a Chuck Berry song for you now. This is Back in the USA.
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1: 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Their phone number is 603-350-4141. 603-350-4141.
2: Partial sunshine today and the chance of a passing shower at any point. It will be a bit milder as temperatures reach up to either side of 70 this afternoon. We fade into the 40s with a breeze this evening and fair skies overnight. And it looks like we're back into the low and mid 60s with partly sunny skies on Friday and lower 60s with full sunshine to kick off the holiday weekend. From Stormwatch 9 Weather Center, I'm meteorologist Kevin Skorupa.
0: It's 62 degrees at WMEX FM.

Denise Williams, and let's hear it for the boy on the Dick Taylor Thursday Show. Do you know that the Rochester Police Department has a police cadet post? Did you know that? And if you have a grandson or a son between the ages of 14 and 20, they're eligible to participate even if they're from a neighboring town. Now, the Rochester Police Cadets meet every other Tuesday during the school year to explore many aspects of police work. These meetings offer hands-on experiences and valuable insights into careers in law enforcement, community service, and leadership. Both my sons are actually in law enforcement. So if you have any questions or additional details, you can contact Lieutenant Elizabeth Turner. And her email address is elizabeth.turner at rochesternh.com.

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2: Partial sunshine today and the chance of a passing shower at any point. It will be a bit milder as temperatures reach up to either side of 70 this afternoon. We fade into the 40s with a breeze this evening and fair skies overnight. And it looks like we're back into the low and mid 60s with partly sunny skies on Friday and lower 60s with full sunshine to kick off the holiday weekend. From Stormwatch 9 Weather Center, I'm meteorologist Kevin Skorupa.
0: It's 63 degrees at WMEX-FM.

Hey, it's Old Aching Adenoid, Johnny Woo Woo Ginsburg, with another blast from the past, another Wemex Forgotten 45.

don't think they care what the people say. That's Dixie Cups on the Dick Taylor Thursday Show. We're going to take a break here at noon for the latest news. And then I'll be back with more of the most amazing oldies to play for you. Here's Cat Stevens and the Peace Train.

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2: With SRN News, I'm Rich Thomason in Washington. It is a full docket as the Supreme Court, which begins its new term today, is poised to take up what some call the most important case of the Trump presidency.
3: The justices are set to review a pivotal immigration case challenging the Trump administration's policy of mandatory detention without bond hearings for illegal immigrants during deportation proceedings. The outcome could significantly impact the president's deportation agenda, with MAGA supporters anxious as it hinges on the court's interpretation of a 1996 immigration law. The case involves a Brazilian who entered the U.S. illegally over 20 years ago.
2: Correspondent Ron Taylor. A potential terror plot, including the arrest of a half dozen men, has prompted the U.S. to relocate all of its B-1 bombers from a British airbase, RAF Frankfurt, back to the States. The death of a Russian lab worker from pneumonic plague has prompted the isolation of 200 people in Siberia. It's where the research facility is located. Secretary of State Rubio says the U.S. trying to keep on top of that situation.
4: Like anything else, something like that gets out, it could quickly spread. So we're watching and monitoring it closely.
2: President Trump has urged backers to vote as if he were on the ballot next month, and he is campaigning as if he were on the ballot, with multiple stops planned far and wide.
5: This week, the president will be campaigning for Republican candidates across the country. President Trump scheduled to visit the Nebraska State Fairgrounds in Grand Island, Nebraska today for a rally for Senator Pete Ricketts. On Wednesday, the president is scheduled to return to Texas to campaign again for Ken Paxton for Senate, this stop in San Antonio. The president also scheduled to return to Alabama for the SEC game Saturday night in Tuscaloosa against the Georgia Bulldogs. Laura Winters reporting.
2: The Dow down 119 points, the NASDAQ up 181. This is SRN News.

Here I am, baby, signed, sealed, and delivered. I'm yours, Stevie Wonder, on the Dick Taylor Thursday Show. Well, it is the lunch hour. Let's see what today is. Today is World Octopus Day. I couldn't bring myself to eat that if you paid me. So let's see. What else we got? Oh, today is National Pierogi Day. National Pierogi Day. Now, I did a little digging on this one, and pierogies are a traditional Polish dish that originated in Poland during the early Middle Ages. But pierogies are also known to have come from China and the Ukraine. So maybe you have a pierogi today. They are good. I like those. Here's Paul McCartney and Wings.

Every time I hear that song, I listen to a different section of the song. That's the Cufflinks and Tracy. I was a trombone player, so I listen to the trombones in that song, and I love it. I just do. Anyway, I got a good song now from David Gates and Bread. We're going to write in our diary.

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1: 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Their phone number is 603-350-4141. 603-350-4141.
2: Partial sunshine today and the chance of a passing shower at any point. It will be a bit milder as temperatures reach up to either side of 70 this afternoon. We fade into the 40s with a breeze this evening and fair skies overnight. And it looks like we're back into the low and mid 60s with partly sunny skies on Friday and lower 60s with full sunshine to kick off the holiday weekend. From Stormwatch 9 Weather Center, I'm meteorologist Kevin Skorupa.
0: It's 65 degrees at WMEX FM.

lover Lionel Richie on the Dick Taylor Thursday Show. Our Department of Public Works is beginning its annual search for a Christmas tree donation for our holiday display in Central Square. Now, according to Public Works Deputy Director Jennifer Marsh, the city's looking for either a balsam fir or a blue spruce in good condition. And she says the tree must be located within the city limits and should be approximately 25 to 40 feet tall. And it must have a single trunk with a single top. No split tops, no split trunks. That's what they're saying. If you're interested in donating a tree that fits this description, you should contact the Department of Public Works. Their number is 603-332-4096. And you got to do that by Friday, October 23rd. All right, we're going to roll the dice, see how they come up. Hopefully we come up a winner, right? Rolling Stones on Wemex.

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2: Partial sunshine today and the chance of a passing shower at any point. It will be a bit milder as temperatures reach up to either side of 70 this afternoon. We fade into the 40s with a breeze this evening and fair skies overnight. And it looks like we're back into the low and mid 60s with partly sunny skies on Friday and lower 60s with full sunshine to kick off the holiday weekend. From Stormwatch 9 Weather Center, I'm meteorologist Kevin Skorupa.
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ready for another tasty platter that doesn't matter? It's Woo and Arnie Ginsberg with another good old Wimex Forgotten 45.

and Julio down by the schoolyard, Paul Simon, and we kicked off the 1 o'clock hour of the Dick Taylor Thursday Show with Little Eva's Locomotion. And on this day in 1992, the United States Postal Service issued a set of commemorative stamps to celebrate pop music legend. The stamps included Bill Haley, Buddy Holly, Otis Redding, Richie Valens, Clyde McFadder, Dinah Washington, and of course, the King, Elvis Presley. Here he is now with If I Can Dream, I'm Wemix.

Cliff Nobles and Company and the Horse on the Dick Taylor Thursday Show. I have a powerful song to play for you. One of my favorite Elton John songs. Someone Saved My Life Tonight.

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1: 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Their phone number is 603-350-4141. 603-350-4141.
2: Partial sunshine today and the chance of a passing shower at any point. It will be a bit milder as temperatures reach up to either side of 70 this afternoon. We fade into the 40s with a breeze this evening and fair skies overnight. And it looks like we're back into the low and mid 60s with partly sunny skies on Friday and lower 60s with full sunshine to kick off the holiday weekend. From Stormwatch 9 Weather Center, I'm meteorologist Kevin Skorupa.
0: It's 67 degrees at WMEX FM.

Phil Medley and Jennifer Warrens, and I've had the time of my life at WMEX-FM on a Thursday afternoon. Winter is on its way, and free in-person snowmobile safety education classes are now being scheduled in the Granite State. Now, to operate a snowmobile or other off-highway recreational vehicle in New Hampshire, any person age 12 or older must have either a valid motor vehicle license or have successfully completed an approved snowmobile safety education class. Now, these classes are taught by instructors and staff trained by the New Hampshire Fish and Game Department. If you want to learn more about these classes or sign up for one, you can go to this website, wildlife.nh.gov. There's a good song from the Motown sound of Hitsfield, USA in Detroit, the Dells, and There Is.

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Darren and Richard Carpenter, Top of the World on the Dick Taylor Thursday Show. You know, every couple has a special song that's especially special to them. And for my wife, Sue, and I, it's this. Pat Clark and My Love.

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2: Partial sunshine today and the chance of a passing shower at any point. It will be a bit milder as temperatures reach up to either side of 70 this afternoon. We fade into the 40s with a breeze this evening and fair skies overnight. And it looks like we're back into the low and mid 60s with partly sunny skies on Friday and lower 60s with full sunshine to kick off the holiday weekend. From Stormwatch 9 Weather Center, I'm meteorologist Kevin Skorupa.
0: It's 68 degrees at WMEX FM.

Hi, it's good guy Arnie Ginsberg, and it's time to say woo-woo Ginsberg, because right now we're going to give you another Wemex Forgotten 45 free with your order. Are you ready?

Johnny Woo-Woo Ginsburg Forgotten 45 this hour from Jan and Dean. Here for that 1964. The song, of course, is called Drag City.

I'm a Brothers Band and I'm a Ramblin' Man at WMEX-FM and the Dick Taylor Thursday Show. We kicked off the 2 o'clock hour with LaBelle and Lady Marmalade. One of the most famous submarines in the history of the world was the USS Nautilus. It was the world's first nuclear-powered submarine, but maybe the most famous submarine of all is one that's yellow. In the

Corral and Your Precious Love on the Dick Taylor Thursday Show. This day in 1987, the three members of ZZ Top made advanced bookings for seats on the first passenger flight to the moon. And unfortunately, let's see, we just lost Frank Beard, the drummer. What was it, back in June of this year? And the only surviving member of the group ZZ Top is Billy Gibbons. And he's still waiting for his confirmation for that trip. Wonder if he'll ever make it. I don't know. Temptations on Wemex. This is the Ball of Confusion.

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2: Partial sunshine today and the chance of a passing shower at any point. It will be a bit milder as temperatures reach up to either side of 70 this afternoon. We fade into the 40s with a breeze this evening and fair skies overnight. And it looks like we're back into the low and mid 60s with partly sunny skies on Friday and lower 60s with full sunshine to kick off the holiday weekend. From Stormwatch 9 Weather Center, I'm meteorologist Kevin Skorupa.
0: It's 68 degrees at WMEX FM.

Take me home tonight, Eddie Money, on the Dick Taylor Thursday show. Our Department of Public Works is beginning its search for a Christmas tree donation for the annual holiday display in Central Square. Now, according to the Public Works Deputy Director, Jennifer Marsh, the city's looking for either a balsam fir or a blue spruce in good condition. And the tree must be located within the city limits and should be approximately 25 to 40 feet tall. Now, they want a single trunk tree. No split tops, no split trunks, I should say. Anyone interested in donating a tree should contact Jennifer Marsh over at the Public Works Department, 603-332-4096. And they ask that you do that by Friday, October 23rd, because they got to go out and scan out these trees, see if they work. 105.9 WMEX-FM with Three Dog Night.

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2: Partial sunshine today and the chance of a passing shower at any point. It will be a bit milder as temperatures reach up to either side of 70 this afternoon. We fade into the 40s with a breeze this evening and fair skies overnight. And it looks like we're back into the low and mid 60s with partly sunny skies on Friday and lower 60s with full sunshine to kick off the holiday weekend. From Stormwatch 9 Weather Center, I'm meteorologist Kevin Skorupa.
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67, our Arnie Woo Woo Ginsburg Forgotten 45 comes from the Turtles, and She's My Girl. That's going to do it for me on this Thursday afternoon. Big Tim Richmond up next following the 3 o'clock news. Steve West tonight at 7. Brian battles at midnight. Gary kicks off your Friday morning bright and early at 6 a.m. I'll be back at 10. Till then, be good and keep that radio on.

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2: With SRN News, I'm Rich Thomason in Washington. It is a full docket as the Supreme Court, which begins its new term today, is poised to take up what some call the most important case of the Trump presidency.
3: The justices are set to review a pivotal immigration case challenging the Trump administration's policy of mandatory detention without bond hearings for illegal immigrants during deportation proceedings. The outcome could significantly impact the president's deportation agenda, with MAGA supporters anxious as it hinges on the court's interpretation of a 1996 immigration law. The case involves a Brazilian who entered the U.S. illegally over 20 years ago.
2: Correspondent Ron Taylor. A potential terror plot, including the arrest of a half dozen men, has prompted the U.S. to relocate all of its B-1 bombers from a British airbase, RAF Frankfurt, back to the States. The death of a Russian lab worker from pneumonic plague has prompted the isolation of 200 people in Siberia. It's where the research facility is located. Secretary of State Rubio says the U.S. trying to keep on top of that situation.
4: Like anything else, something like that gets out, it could quickly spread. So we're watching and monitoring it closely.
2: President Trump has urged backers to vote as if he were on the ballot next month, and he is campaigning as if he were on the ballot, with multiple stops planned far and wide.
5: This week, the president will be campaigning for Republican candidates across the country. President Trump scheduled to visit the Nebraska State Fairgrounds in Grand Island, Nebraska, today for a rally for Senator Pete Ricketts. On Wednesday, the president is scheduled to return to Texas to campaign again for Ken Paxton for Senate, this stop in San Antonio. The president also scheduled to return to Alabama for the SEC game Saturday night in Tuscaloosa against the Georgia Bulldogs. Laura Winters reporting.
2: The Dow down 119 points, NASDAQ up 181. This is SRN News.
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Good afternoon, Rochester. From high atop Rochester Hill, I'm Tim Richmond. You've got the Thursday edition of the Richmond Radio Disaster. Here's John Denver.

Tremolos and Silence is Golden. I've got some great 70s sounds for you. Here's the OJs and Used to Be My Girl on WMEX-FM.

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2: We fade into the 40s with a breeze this evening and fair skies overnight. And it looks like we're back into the low and mid-60s with partly sunny skies on Friday and lower 60s with full sunshine to kick off the holiday weekend. From Stormwatch 9 Weather Center, I'm meteorologist Kevin Skorupa.
0: It's 68 degrees at 105.9 WMEX FM.

That's the Grassroots. Today is the 8th of October, and it is National Fluffernutter Day. I always thought that was a New England thing, but I guess it's gone national. National Pierogi Day, American Touch Tag Day, and it's National Hero Day. That means the hometown heroes like firefighters. It is Fire Prevention Week, so we're going to give you a little tip of the day. Don't use a cheap charger. Use a cordon charger that came with your device or one that's approved by the manufacturer. Otherwise, you could have a big problem.

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You've got the Richmond Radio Disaster. And I got to tell you, I am too weak to fight anything today. Here's Clarence Carter on WMEX-FM.

Lusty, dusty Springfield. I'm Tim Richmond on WMEX-FM. Turning back the hands of time on the station with the most amazing oldies is Tyrone Davis.

0: That's Cool and the Gang. And it seems that Robert Cool Bell is celebrating his 76th birthday today. Born on this day, October the 8th, 1950. 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
2: We fade into the 40s with a breeze this evening and fair skies overnight. And it looks like we're back into the low and mid 60s with partly sunny skies on Friday and lower 60s with full sunshine to kick off the holiday weekend. From Stormwatch 9 Weather Center, I'm meteorologist Kevin Skorupa.
0: It's 68 degrees at 105.9 WMEX-FM.

Well, I know who I am. I'm Tim Richmond, and I'm on 105.9 WMEX FM. And if you happen to be up early in the morning, start your day with Gary James. He's on from 6 till 10 right here on WMEX FM.

Woo Ginsburg here, and all up and down the coastline and the lakes region, nothing pops up those good memories like a good Wemex Forgotten 45.

1965 gold, Rolling Stones with our Forgotten 45 here on WMEX-FM. We've got SRN News coming up at the top of the hour. I've got a lot more of the most amazing oldies on the other side. Right now, here's the Animals.

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3: With SRN News, I'm Rich Thomason in Washington. It is a full docket as the Supreme Court, which begins its new term today, is poised to take up what some call the most important case of the Trump presidency.
4: The justices are set to review a pivotal immigration case challenging the Trump administration's policy of mandatory detention without bond hearings for illegal immigrants during deportation proceedings. The outcome could significantly impact the president's deportation agenda, with MAGA supporters anxious as it hinges on the court's interpretation of a 1996 immigration law. The case involves a Brazilian who entered the U.S. illegally over 20 years ago.
3: Correspondent Ron Taylor. A potential terror plot, including the arrest of a half dozen men, has prompted the U.S. to relocate all of its B-1 bombers from a British airbase, RAF Frankfurt, back to the States. The death of a Russian lab worker from pneumonic plague has prompted the isolation of 200 people in Siberia. It's where the research facility is located. Secretary of State Rubio says the U.S. trying to keep on top of that situation.
5: Like anything else, something like that gets out, it could quickly spread. So we're watching and monitoring it closely.
3: President Trump has urged backers to vote as if he were on the ballot next month, and he is campaigning as if he were on the ballot, with multiple stops planned far and wide.
6: This week, the president will be campaigning for Republican candidates across the country. President Trump scheduled to visit the Nebraska State Fairgrounds in Grand Island, Nebraska today for a rally for Senator Pete Ricketts. On Wednesday, the president is scheduled to return to Texas to campaign again for Ken Paxton for Senate, this stop in San Antonio. The president also scheduled to return to Alabama for the SEC game Saturday night in Tuscaloosa against the Georgia Bulldogs. Laura Winters reporting.
3: The Dow down 119 points, the NASDAQ up 181. 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

0: the way I like it, and I hope that's the way you like it, too. 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
2: We fade into the 40s with a breeze this evening and fair skies overnight. And it looks like we're back into the low and mid-60s with partly sunny skies on Friday and lower 60s with full sunshine to kick off the holiday weekend. From Stormwatch 9 Weather Center, I'm meteorologist Kevin Skorupa.
0: It's 65 degrees at 105.9 WMEX-FM.

Stevie Wonder, and yes to me, yes to you, yesterday. I'm Tim Richmond on 105.9 WMEX FM, playing yesterday's music today. 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

0: pets. I ain't got no cigarettes, but...
1: That's Roger Miller. He's the king of the road. Well, I'm Tim Richmond, and I'm the king of the oldies. Here's David Gates and Brad and that Guitar Man song on WMEX-FM.

0: Richie, stuck on you. Well, it's National Fluffernutter Day, so maybe he kissed somebody who just ate a fluffernutter.
1: Weather reports on WMEX are underwritten by Spence and Matthews Insurance Agency in Berwick, Maine.
2: We fade into the 40s with a breeze this evening and fair skies overnight. And it looks like we're back into the low and mid 60s with partly sunny skies on Friday and lower 60s with full sunshine to kick off the holiday weekend. From Stormwatch 9 Weather Center, I'm meteorologist Kevin Skorupa.
0: It's 65 degrees at 105.9 WMEX FM. 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

Hey, this is Arnie Woo Woo Ginsburg. Are you losing your memory? Are you going cuckoo? Let's bring it back right now with another great Wemex Forgotten 45.

A dose of doo-wop from the Cleftones. That's our Forgotten 45 for this hour. I'm Tim Richmond. No lie, we've got news coming up. Here's the Castaways on WMEX-FM.

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1: With SRN News, I'm Rich Thomason in Washington. It is a full docket as the Supreme Court, which begins its new term today, is poised to take up what some call the most important case of the Trump presidency.
2: The justices are set to review a pivotal immigration case challenging the Trump administration's policy of mandatory detention without bond hearings for illegal immigrants during deportation proceedings. The outcome could significantly impact the president's deportation agenda, with MAGA supporters anxious as it hinges on the court's interpretation of a 1996 immigration law. The case involves a Brazilian who entered the U.S. illegally over 20 years ago.
1: Correspondent Ron Taylor. A potential terror plot, including the arrest of a half dozen men, has prompted the U.S. to relocate all of its B-1 bombers from a British airbase, RAF Frankfurt, back to the States. The death of a Russian lab worker from pneumonic plague has prompted the isolation of 200 people in Siberia. It's where the research facility is located. Secretary of State Rubio says the U.S. trying to keep on top of that situation.
3: Like anything else, something like that gets out, it could quickly spread. So we're watching and monitoring it closely.
1: President Trump has urged backers to vote as if he were on the ballot next month, and he is campaigning as if he were on the ballot, with multiple stops planned far and wide.
4: This week, the president will be campaigning for Republican candidates across the country. President Trump scheduled to visit the Nebraska State Fairgrounds in Grand Island, Nebraska today for a rally for Senator Pete Ricketts. On Wednesday, the president is scheduled to return to Texas to campaign again for Ken Paxton for Senate, this stop in San Antonio. The president also scheduled to return to Alabama for the SEC game Saturday night in Tuscaloosa against the Georgia Bulldogs. Laura Winters reporting.
1: The Dow down 119 points, NASDAQ up 181. 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
5: Do you want to play rough? 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

0: Yes.
1: Yes, indeed. It is so nice to be with you on this Thursday afternoon. 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
3: We fade into the 40s with a breeze this evening and fair skies overnight. And it looks like we're back into the low and mid 60s with partly sunny skies on Friday and lower 60s with full sunshine to kick off the holiday weekend. From Stormwatch 9 Weather Center, I'm meteorologist Kevin Skorupa.
1: It's 64 degrees at 105.9 WMEX FM.

If you're looking for good times and great oldies, go no further than 105.9 WMEX FM. I'm Tim Richmond. Yeah, I'm still standing. Even though it's Thursday, week's almost gone. We got a holiday weekend to look forward to.

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WMEX FM and Paul Revere and the Raiders on the Richmond Radio Disaster. Well, the Topsfield Fair in Massachusetts kicked off its giant pumpkin way off. Massachusetts grower Woody Lancaster rolled up with a monster weighing 2,598 pounds, about the size of a compact car. It smashed the old Topsfield record of 2,507 pounds set just last year by a grower from Connecticut. The fair, the country's oldest, continuous agricultural event, runs through October the 12th this coming Monday, so there's still time to go stand next to a vegetable that outweighs your minivan. Here's Hall & Oates.

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2: We fade into the 40s with a breeze this evening and fair skies overnight. And it looks like we're back into the low and mid 60s with partly sunny skies on Friday and lower 60s with full sunshine to kick off the holiday weekend. From Stormwatch 9 Weather Center, I'm meteorologist Kevin Skorupa.
0: It's 63 degrees at 105.9 WMEX FM.

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2: With SRN News, I'm Rich Thomason in Washington. It is a full docket as the Supreme Court, which begins its new term today, is poised to take up what some call the most important case of the Trump presidency.
3: The justices are set to review a pivotal immigration case challenging the Trump administration's policy of mandatory detention without bond hearings for illegal immigrants during deportation proceedings. The outcome could significantly impact the president's deportation agenda, with MAGA supporters anxious as it hinges on the court's interpretation of a 1996 immigration law. The case involves a Brazilian who entered the U.S. illegally over 20 years ago.
2: Correspondent Ron Taylor. A potential terror plot, including the arrest of a half dozen men, has prompted the U.S. to relocate all of its B-1 bombers from a British airbase, RAF Frankfurt, back to the States. The death of a Russian lab worker from pneumonic plague has prompted the isolation of 200 people in Siberia. It's where the research facility is located. Secretary of State Rubio says the U.S. trying to keep on top of that situation.
4: Like anything else, something like that gets out, it could quickly spread. So we're watching and monitoring it closely.
2: President Trump has urged backers to vote as if he were on the ballot next month, and he is campaigning as if he were on the ballot, with multiple stops planned far and wide.
5: This week, the president will be campaigning for Republican candidates across the country. President Trump scheduled to visit the Nebraska State Fairgrounds in Grand Island, Nebraska today for a rally for Senator Pete Ricketts. On Wednesday, the president is scheduled to return to Texas to campaign again for Ken Paxton for Senate, this stop in San Antonio. The president also scheduled to return to Alabama for the SEC game Saturday night in Tuscaloosa against the Georgia Bulldogs. Laura Winters reporting.
2: The Dow down 119 points, NASDAQ up 181. 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
2: We fade into the 40s with a breeze this evening and fair skies overnight. And it looks like we're back into the low and mid 60s with partly sunny skies on Friday and lower 60s with full sunshine to kick off the holiday weekend. From Stormwatch 9 Weather Center, I'm meteorologist Kevin Skorupa.
0: It's 62 degrees at 105.9 WMEX-FM.

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2: We fade into the 40s with a breeze this evening and fair skies overnight. And it looks like we're back into the low and mid 60s with partly sunny skies on Friday and lower 60s with full sunshine to kick off the holiday weekend. From Stormwatch 9 Weather Center, I'm meteorologist Kevin Skorupa.
0: It's 59 degrees at 105.9 WMEX FM.

Going all the way back to 1959 for that Forgotten 45. That's the Clovers and Love Potion number 9. If you like music like that, you're going to love Gary James and the Time Machine Sunday mornings at 6 right here on WMEX. Steve West is up next. I'm Tim Richmond. I got to go. But Steve's got a lot more of the most amazing oldies. Good Lord Management willing, I'll see you tomorrow at 3 after Dick Taylor.

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1: We faded at the 40s with a breeze this evening and fair skies overnight. And it looks like we're back into the low and mid 60s with partly sunny skies on Friday and lower 60s with full sunshine to kick off the holiday weekend. From Stormwatch 9 Weather Center, I'm meteorologist Kevin Skorupa.
2: It's 57 degrees.

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1: Weather reports on WMEX are underwritten by Spence and Matthews Insurance Agency in Berwick, Maine.
2: We fade into the 40s with a breeze this evening and fair skies overnight. And it looks like we're back into the low and mid 60s with partly sunny skies on Friday and lower 60s with full sunshine to kick off the holiday weekend. From Stormwatch 9 Weather Center, I'm meteorologist Kevin Skorupa.
3: It's 56 degrees.